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Estaba viendo un video en el internet. 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Y Magic Slim con su sombrero de un vaquero en todas partes, caminando de un parte de la plataforma a un otro. Su mágica para mí es porque sus blues son crudo en una manera que me gusta. Raw, elemental, blues logic, turned magic. Slim's live performances have become legendary. And as I mentioned a moment ago, I was looking at some videos on the internet. He's kind of an interesting character, to put it mildly, prowling the stage in his cowboy hat. His four front teeth, upper front teeth, are missing, and he manages to fill the room with his booming vocals, that's for sure. Traffic, segundo en el set, the low spark of high-heeled boys. Este grupo tuvieron una gran cantidad de mágica. Tres de los blueseros británicos que estaba grabando música que tuvo un sonido único en mi experiencia. Posiblemente es porque Dave Mason, que estaba escribiendo las canciones de este grupo, y su saxofone era dando un ¿cómo explique? Un sonido jazzy, como jazz, muy distinto. Stevie Winwood, líder de este grupo, sus vocales distinto también en todas maneras, y Jim Capaldi on the drums, also a cut above. This is their best song, as far as I'm concerned, The Low Spark of High-Heeled Boys by Traffic. And finishing things up in the set, The Persuasions doing Chain Gang, the old Sam Cooke song. They hadn't gone to school together or grown up together, the four members of the group. But starting, I think it was about 1960, they would come to a basketball court and play every day. Green and Washington, the intersection in Jersey City, if you want to know. And it's pictured, that is to say, the basketball court is pictured on the We Came to Play album. They would play with a bunch of other guys, and after playing, everyone would take a break, sit down, and sing together. It was, I think it was Jimmy Hayes, who became leader of the group, who noticed that some of the individuals were singing in harmony. He couldn't identify who it was, so one evening he invited the whole group over to his apartment to have a rehearsal, to try to get together a little group. He knew that not everyone would fit in his tiny apartment, but he also knew that everyone would not show up. Four other guys showed up that night. They began to sing before even knowing one another's name.

Here today is Friday, and I got a little money in my pocket. I keep looking around, something missing here. I can't seem to find my little woman. Now, she told me she would be back. About four. But now, it's still four, but it's four the next day. And you know, I just wanted to have a good explanation for this.

0: Starting things off in our last set, John Lee Hooker, King of the Endless Boogie with Rye Cooter. I mentioned Rye in our last set being one of the people who produced or made possible the career of Terry Evans. Here telling us, the two are telling us about the important, or some of the important things in life. That would be Big Legs and Tight Skirt from an album that featured John Lee Hooker on every track with a number of bluesmen and blues women who showed up to record basically an homage to John Lee, who was then in his 80s. They each wanted to record a cut before the passing away of John Lee, which seemed imminent at the time. He was ill. The recordings were all made, and the album The Healer is one of the best around. And finishing things off in the set and the show, the sound of blues queen Sylvia Lee Burton Embry, haciendo uno de sus grabaciones más famoso, I Love You, grabado solo un álbum porque era un cantante de gospel music, la música de su iglesia, y ha regresado inmediatamente después grabando un álbum a la iglesia y cantando gospel music. That's it for tonight. I'd like to take a moment and thank Eduardo Brazales, the genius, as we call him at the station, our engineer, Sebastian Saldomide, the producer. They are the ones bringing the music to you, and I really appreciate it. And, of course, thanks to you, the audience, for making the show so big. We love sharing the music with you. So until I see you next time, let me remind you, as I do every show, you can't be happy unless you got the blues. See you soon.
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And the Jew laughed at Lester Maddox, and the audience laughed at Lester Maddox too.

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And when the summer's rich colors are shimmering across the mountains and the valleys, then darling, I look for you. And even until the heavens above can no longer exist, even until then, shall I still love you?